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Diesmal A1 dieser wundervollen 12-Inch. How much are they?

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Great happiness is waiting. The planet Earth's awakening.

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It's me, Stu, with you now for the next hour. Yeah, thanks for listening.

0: Except Google the thought, Google my thought, but yet I'm with fun, but yet I'm with you. Except Google the thought, Google my thought, Google the thought as a tech, Google the gun is a dirt, Google the gun, except Google my thought.
1: Yeah, that last one was by Blanc du Blanc. Excuse the French accent. And this one's taken from an album of dubs by Axel Bowman. And big ups to Tom at Dubwise Vinyl for the tips on those two. Yeah.

Yeah, this one, the unmistakable acid dub sounds of Foie Dub. I feel like I could listen to this one all day.

Yeah, about 15 minutes left of me, Stu, here on Cool Shot Radio. Then I'm passing the reins over to Will.

Yes, yes, you're listening to Full Circle on Cool Shop Radio. Tracklist will be up online as usual. Yeah, thanks for listening.

Yes, yes, you're locked into Full Circle on Cool Shop Radio. We just had Lord Tang with Mountains and Streams, lovely number on Bokeh Versions out of Bristol. Done a big deep dive through a lot of their releases over the past couple of weeks. It's an amazing label, full of all sorts of weirdness and a lot of kind of left field dub numbers. So I'm going to play a few of my favourites I found on the label, kicking things off with Dawn from Voodoo Tapes.

Yes, full circle, Cool Shop Radio. Gonna kick the energy up a little bit for the last 30. Next up, we've got Paranoia Claustrophobia Dub from Basement 5. Some of their dub recordings, originally released in 1980, but recently re-released. Bit of a tip, definitely worth digging through the whole EP. Yeah, enjoy.

together. It's over between me and you. Sorry, I don't want you back.

a series of vibrations transmitted by air pressure. A computer hooked up to an amplifier and speaker can create sound merely by switching on and off, causing a vibration in the form of an electrical current. If these on-off vibrations are frequent, they sound like musical notes. For example, the note A-A-B-B-C is heard when there are 400 coordinated vibrations per second.

My name is Dennis. My DJ name is Soft Force. My special force would probably be my intuition and my patience. The record that I brought today is called Cantamilla by Tranquility Base, which was released in 1994 on their label Existence in LA. The original mix is quite a special one. Today I brought a more active and groovy Ski Rooms to mix, so I hope you enjoyed.

Jamaica. Black on black when I enter, they gon' know my agenda. Stand up tall like defender, bad man return to sender. Black on black when I enter, they gon' know my agenda. Stand up tall like defender, bad man return to sender. Badder than Banabas, bad man war. 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

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Stand up tall like defender, bad man return to sender. Black on black when I enter, they go know my agenda. Stand up tall like defender, bad man return to sender.

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Concord number, I don't know what number. It's not important tonight. This one, Live Your Life, Lonely Hearts Remix by Alex Cassian. 1 hour of my latest pickups, as usual. This one is for the nostalgia guys out there. 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

on Basslines from the Abyss on Lagunas. Track before was LFO, LFO, Leeds Warehouse Mix, of course. You should know this one already. Been out for a few years now.

0: 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I know you've been scared.
1: 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Yeah. It's the basement.
0: 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You got no friends here. Your Harlem's fair. I know you've been scared.
1: Basement. It's the basement. 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
0: 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You got no friends here. Your Harlem's fair. I know you've been scared.
1: Basement, yeah. 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

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Yeah. 33 rounds per minute. 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

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They're really pushing it. 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

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You're gonna love it. 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Bridge on the Waterhouse. 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
1: That's it from me tonight, guys. Roxfo and Komodo uninvited. See you next week. No, not next week. See you in 2 months, actually. 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Bye-bye.

0: The evil Maiden, tyrant of the highest order, lies hidden deep in his underground lair. Allied security forces demand his reign to cease. One man is needed. That man is you.
1: Ignition. Launched when ready.